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6: Weather. All right, mainly sunny, 22 today, partly cloudy overnight, 5 degrees, clearing tomorrow at 17, and a very nice Sunday as well with sunshine and 22.

Assiniboia's biggest variety hit radio, 98 CKHD. There's Avril Lavigne, Complicated. Hey, how you doing? It's Shane here. Actually, you know what? We've kept it as simple as possible. The Young's Equipment Meal in the Field. It's the seeding edition back once again, where we get to spoil some hardworking farm families who are putting in long hours, putting the crop in the ground. And we show up with a Jolly Giant Pub and Motel, beautiful chicken dinner.

That's it, boy's biggest variety hit radio 98 CKHD. There's Steve Perry. Oh, Sherry. Hey, Shane Michaels here. And since we're talking about garage sales and reselling stuff, what about used cars? Because, I mean, the used car market is huge. Lots of people buy used vehicles, you know, maybe 4 or 5 years old, essentially brand new, but like half the price. So if you're thinking about selling a vehicle that's 5 years or less old, Kelley Blue Book, which is kind of the Bible on resale for used vehicles, says there's certain colors that are really sought after and others not so much. So if you're selling a used car or truck 5 years or younger, most popular color, the Auto Body Book says, white and silver tie for the number one spot. White and silver, followed by black and blue. The least popular color for used vehicles, not surprisingly, orange, yellow, and purple. Yuck. 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

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Hey, Chan Michaels here. What you gonna do this summer? Any big plans? Filling up the calendar? Do keep in mind the Coronac 100-year anniversary celebration is going to be a humdinger. July 31st through August 2nd. That's a long weekend and a ton of things going on in Coronac. You're invited to check it out by seeing their website, coronac100.com. 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
8: CKHD Weather. A sunny Friday with a high 22, partly cloudy, 5 degrees overnight, clearing tomorrow 17, and a very nice Sunday as well, sunshine and 22.

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How's it going, Chain here? Do you believe in UFOs, aliens, that kind of thing? 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Come on! 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
3: Jane Michaels just after 5, playing the Cinnaboy's biggest variety, and a bit of a whoopsie when it came to saying goodbye to King Charles in the U.S.

Assiniboia's biggest variety hit radio, 98 CKHD. It feels like the first time from foreigners on U.S. soil over the course of the last week. King Charles and Queen Camilla in U.S. soil for a visit with Trump and Melania. And there was a few oopsies. You know, these high-end VIP events are always interesting because, you know, it's a king. So you have to have everything on the up and up. And there was a couple of little, mistakes, I guess you could say. Apparently, they served him food that he can't stand. Also, on the farewell tour yesterday, when they were walking through the very somber Arlington Cemetery, there was an honor guard that had a British flag behind the king as they were walking along, very quietly paying tribute, and the flag was upside down. The Brits did notice that. 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

A Cineboy's biggest variety hit radio, 98 CKHD, Platinum Blonde, Situation Critical. Shane Michaels here. The situation is getting the crops in the ground. Yes, the seeding edition of Young's Equipment Meal in the Field is back once again, and a chance for you and the whole crew to get fed courtesy of the Jolly Giant Pub and Motel delivered right to your field in the 98 CKHD hit machine. Oh, it's a fantastic day after all the hard work. 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
17: weather. All right, mainly sunny, 22 today, cloudy, 5 degrees overnight. Nice full moon. Hopefully we can see that. Clearing, 17 tomorrow, and then sunny and 22 for Sunday.

0: 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There's the Spoons, Romantic Traffic. Hey, Chan Michaels here. You might want to pick up some flowers, turn up the romance a notch or two. We do have a full moon after all. 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